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0: No way, no, no way, no, no way. 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

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And I'm not really one of those dudes that does that voice. 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
1: The forecast, plenty of sunshine through today with seasonal temperatures. We should reach our normal high of about 82 degrees by this afternoon. Clear skies tonight, little low.

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15: 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Good luck.

Gwen Stefani, what you're waiting for. Good morning, boys and girls. Welcome to The Breakfast Show, Interbeats Radio. Do you know what? Already this morning, two messages straight away this morning, and no one can beat Carol. Carol was up 6:30, dropping a message saying she's having her coffee this morning at 6:30. Good morning, Carol. Glad you're on board. And somebody that paid attention yesterday, Emma, was late yesterday. An hour and 20 minutes late joining the show yesterday. She's up a minute past seven, saying, morning, Steve. Good morning, Emma. Welcome on board The Breakfast Show. It's the traffic and weather on the 2020, and it's Jukebox Tuesday today. It gives you, the SU, the listener, chance to choose a tune and let me know what you want to hear, what you fancy this morning. Anything at all, as long as it's in the S files, I will definitely play it for you. So WhatsApp me, 07434 14. I forgot the number then. What's going on? 07434 146 193. I must admit, I had a job to get up this morning. I really did. I was a little bit late into the studio. Not late, but later than I like to be, which is not good. It puts me under a bit of pressure, which is why I'm forgetting the numbers and bits and pieces. Right, let's get on with some tunes this morning. Let me know what you fancy hearing this morning, or get yourselves a shout out on that WhatsApp. Do it right now.

of. That is the Sunset Strippers, Falling Stars. Jukebox Tuesday, you can request a tune. That's exactly what Emma's done this morning already, because she's up and awake this morning and she's listening. She's on the ball this morning. Girls Aloud, Sound of the Underground, please, Steve-O, to get me pumped and ready for work. No problem whatsoever.

That's the sound of the underground. Girls Aloud goes out to Emma this morning. Good morning to Zach from the Harper Centre. Asking us a question this morning. And I think that's been resolved for you, Zach. He's wondering when the FM signal is going to be back up and running, as it's been off for a few days. I'm going to have a little read and I will let you know in a few moments once I know myself. Let's go back to basics now with the Shapeshifters. It's Intermeets Radio. It's Steve-O on The Breakfast Show. Good morning.

It's the first visit this morning. Okay, roads in around Bedford. Very, very quiet this morning, as always, for this time of the day. Starting to build up a little bit, though. Bidnam Turn coming in towards the A428 this morning. Going south, the A1 and M1 is clear this morning. A little bit slow at Luton at the moment, but that will build up, as always, as it does in the morning. A6 heading northwards. It's all clear up there this morning, so the roads are absolutely fantastic today. Let's keep it like that. Weather today, a cloudy and rather windy start to the day, with a blustery band of rain heading across the county up until lunchtime, where it will ease off into this afternoon, where we will develop some sunny spells this afternoon with highs of, again, 20 degrees above average for this time of year. I'm liking it very much, I am. Once this rain clears away this morning, it's going to be another beautiful day across Bedford. Right, it is Jukebox Tuesday. You want a tune, just let me know what you fancy this morning. Here come the Gorillaz with Feel Good. This is an absolute great track. It's Interbeats Radio.

That's a bit of feel good by the Gorillaz. Now then, talking of Gorillaz, would you go in a pen with some Gorillaz? Would you get in there with them? I know there's been a very unfortunate event of the guy that got in with the lion that didn't end very good. That ends very, very dangerously, very sad. But you don't get in with something that's dangerous. I'm sure you don't. So Gorillaz, would you get in a pen full of Gorillaz? No, I don't. I wouldn't. I don't think I would. No, in the wild, maybe closer, but not that close. And sharks, of course, people go get into tanks with sharks and things like that. Which I'm like, no, you're okay. That's where the sharks live. I live outside. I live in the air. They live in the water. Not going near there. Is there anything that you would do or have done that's a little bit dangerous like that? WhatsApp me 07434 146 193. Have you ever swam with sharks or done anything that's a little bit too crazy for most people's likings? Let me know. Surprise me. Go on.

Black Eyed Peas. Now, it's brilliant. I like this. Paul Hallez, he's on holiday at the moment. It's his birthday week or 2 weeks or whatever. He's away on holiday at somewhere rather warm and rather nice. In fact, it's so warm and so nice. He's been in the sea lots. And he's just dropped me a message to say, Steve-o, and he sent me a picture as well. He's been swimming with stingrays. Now, that would really, really bother me, because the thing with fish in the sea, the sharks, you're always advised to avoid the front of the fish, the bit with the sharp teeth. Not with stingrays, it's the other end you got to watch. So, Paul, I hope you've been very careful with those stingrays. That was a massive stingray as well. What are you doing with yourself? That's crazy. Danger. Danger.

danger, high voltage. Just talking about things where you might put yourself in a bit of danger for your pleasure. Okay, so Paul Les says he's been swimming with the stingrays, and he sent me a picture, so it's definitely true. He's did that in the last couple of weeks. Jeff's saying, I can beat the stingray. Every night I go home from work, I put the key in the front door, and I know that my wife is in there somewhere.

0: Pussycat Dolls, don't you? Good morning to Disco Dave in his recovery at the moment. He's doing all right. He's saying, Steve-o, it's DJ Dave. As you know, I'd like to swim with sharks. I've not done that, but really want to. See, now that sounds to me a little bit dangerous. Something that, no, not for me. I'll watch you swim with them. I'm glad to see the other side of the glass. Yeah, absolutely. Not because they do it in tanks, don't they, in London somewhere. You go down and actually get in a big tank with these sharks. No, they've got teeth and they eat you. Not doing that. Right, this weekend coming up, of course, we've got Santa Pod with Interbeats on the main stage doing the Ron's Takeover thing. It's going to be absolutely fantastic down there. Loads of fast cars, loads of adrenaline rushing around. It's going to be great. So get yourselves down to Santa Pod this weekend. Come and say hello to the Interbeats team on the main stage Takeover. It's going to be absolutely amazing. Music and mayhem, I think that's what it's going to be. And I thought of a tune that would quite suit what's going to happen this Saturday. It goes like this.
1: On the fast lane of the street I'm driving. Sometimes, somewhere,

my second visit. Roads in and Bedford starting to get a little busy this morning. The usual places, Bromham Road, Clapham Road, starting to get sticky this morning. Also, a little bit busy on Alstow Road coming in towards town past Wixham's this morning. That's the A6 in towards town, slow moving there this morning. Heading out towards the Black Cat Roadworks. It's not the roundabout anymore, it's the roadworks. Slow moving on approach there. The A1 is a little bit slow coming down from

Dr. Pressure. It's Interbeats Radio Express Show, me, Steve-O. Time check for you. It's coming up 7:45 this morning already. Time's flying, it really is. Get your shout out on the WhatsApp this morning. Send me a message. Go on.

Nels Barkley crazy. You've got to be a little bit crazy to work here, I'm telling you. You really have. In fact, no, you don't. You don't have to be crazy to work here. We teach you everything you need to know. Right, this is Razorlight. It's called In the Morning. Because it is morning time, of course. It's a breakfast show. Interbeats Radio. With me, Steve-O. Good morning, Bedford, boys and girls, and in-betweenies.

Razor Light in the morning. In the morning, do you know what? This morning, I really struggled to get out of bed. It was one of those, I think it's after the holiday, you know, when you don't have to get up. And yesterday, first day back on the radio, and today I was like, oh, come on. It's still pitch black outside. Don't let me get up now. And I did struggle. And I wasn't late to work, no, but I was later than I would like to be. So a little bit rusty to start with this morning, but we're okay now. This is World Hold On, the Children of the Sky. Centrebeats Radio is a special show with me, Steve-O. You get me, Monday to Friday, 7 till 9 a.m., where Frenchie takes over.

a bit of Amy Winehouse and Rebab. Now, just a bit of information that I came across yesterday. I was having a bit of a read. Now, NASA are accelerating their plans to put a moon base on the moon. Well, it would be on the moon, because it wouldn't be called a moon base otherwise, would it? A bit silly. Yeah, so they're pushing their plans forward. They're launching up the first time in December this year, and then they're going to be sending up robotic missions every month thereafter, and they're hoping to have a moon base built and constructed ready for us humans from Earth to be able to live on the moon in 2030. That's only 4 years away. Do you think that's possible, or is it a mission impossible? I don't know, really. I'm sure they'll do it. And once they've done that, what's next? Is the next stop Mars? Well, it might be. That's what Elon Musk is saying. But his ambitions are a little bit bigger than just getting to the moon, I'm telling you. Sidibe's Radio is the breakfast show with Steve-O. Good morning. What do you think about going to the moon? Should we or shouldn't we? Should we just leave it alone? It was put there for a reason. I love it.

So what are your thoughts on and a moon base for us to go and live on and do stuff up there? What do you think? The one thing that bothers me a little bit is the cost of going up there. I think I'll be going up every month with a robotic mission, every month after December. Now, that sounds rather expensive to me. I know we've got these reusable space rockets that they use now that land themselves and do everything and they can reuse them. I know that's part of it, which saves a lot of money. However, when you go to fill your car up and the price of diesel now, you know, with diesel being sort of over £2 a litre, how much does it cost to fill one of those things up? That's going to pinch the bank, isn't it?

Era Candyman. Good morning, Jeff, this morning. He said, Steve, why are we bothering to go to the moon when we don't know what's at the bottom of the ocean yet? Now, do you know what, Jeff? That is a good question, but I can answer that for you. So Jeff's saying, why are we going to the moon when we don't know what's at the bottom of the ocean? Jeff, I can answer that question for you. The bottom of the ocean is full of water. Please don't stop the music. There you go, science done for today.

Rihanna, Please Don't Stop the Music. Now, we're talking this morning about things that have been a little bit dangerous, you know. Have you ever done something a bit dangerous, you know, got in and swam with sharks? Disco Dave wants to swim with sharks, never done it, wants to do it. Paula Les has been swimming with stingrays. That sounds very dangerous to me. Anything like that, we've been talking about this morning. Now, also, going up into space, that's got to be as equally as dangerous. But now, that's something I would kind of go, yeah, I could do that. I'd do that, but I wouldn't get in a shark tank. No. But I would definitely get in a spaceship and go up with a space rocket and go up into space. I think that would be amazing. Bit expensive, but amazing.

Last one of the morning. Right, OK, let's have a look at the roads first of all. It's chock-a-block. Bedford's absolutely sticky at the moment. And let's just say the average speed across the town centre at the moment, we're talking from Clapham Road, Bromham Road, right across to London Road, Harrowden Road, Fenlake Road. Average speed at the moment is 9 miles an hour. OK, just very, very busy across town this morning. No accidents or incidents to report. Black Cat Roadworks are very slow moving there as well. Heading down towards Stevenage, very slow moving on the A1 as well this morning, as is the M1. Just heavy weight of traffic this morning for no other reason than everyone's out in their cars. It's as simple as that, you know. All the technical stuff from me. Weather today, we've got highs of 20 degrees this afternoon with sunny spells after lunchtime. That's after a band of rain moves across us. Light rain this morning getting heavier towards lunchtime. There you go, you're right up to date. It's 20 past 8. It's Steve O's Breakfast Show here until 9 a.m. where Frenchie takes over. There you go, right up to date.

What a tune by M People. Sorry for sore eyes. Now the WhatsApp line's very quiet this morning. It's okay, I don't mind. I know you're there. Well, you silent listeners this morning. Good morning to everyone in the Harper Centre this morning. Zach was down there earlier. He was asking earlier about the FM signal, why we've got no FM at the moment. It will be back up and running, and I've got it confirmed by management. It should be tomorrow, for those of you that need to know that. So good morning, Zach, and everyone else down in the Harper Centre this morning. If you're just getting your breakfast or you're just having a coffee, good morning to you. I hope it's nice in there today. I'm sure the music's okay for you. Alex Party, Don't Give Me Your Life. It's Steve-O on The Breakfast Show. Good morning.

strike, you sure do. Now, as I said earlier, I struggled to get up this morning. It was a real old tough one. A little bit chilly as well, and I was like dark and chilly and not night. I was five. It wasn't very nice. And now I'm sitting here and I'm absolutely starving, okay? Now, the reason for being starving is I was on holiday last week, all inclusive, so I was having breakfast up full English every day, and I'm trying to wean myself off of it, but I'm starving today. I'm going to have to go and get one from somewhere. Any suggestions? Yeah.

Baby, Baby. On his Jukebox Tuesday, only one request this morning, which is fine. If you're quiet today, it's okay. There's always next Tuesday and, of course, Throwback Thursday when you get the opportunity to drop a tune in if you fancy it. Now, I was talking a little bit about going to the moon, which they're planning to start December this year and going up every month thereafter until the moon base is built, when they're expecting to be up there by, this is NASA, when I say they, NASA, expect to be on a moon base by 2030. It's only 6 years away. Unbelievable. Now, if you want to know anything about space and what's going on up there, one of the best guys to listen to, that I think is the best guy to listen to, is Brian Cox. I don't know if you listen to him. He talks about stuff that you really couldn't understand, but he talks about it in terms that make it quite simple to get, apart from distances and speed and things like that. But did you know that Brian Cox, before he was Professor Brian Cox and doing all the space stuff, he used to be a keyboard in a band. Yeah, Brian Cox was a keyboard player in a band, in this band particularly.

Dereem, Shoot Me With Your Love, featuring Brian Cox on keyboards. What a career change, you know. You go from a keyboard player in an awesome band to a professor of space. What a clever man.

Love City Groove. It's called Love City Groove by Love City Groove. Cinta Beats Radio with me, Steve-O, on The Breakfast Show, 7 till 9. Frenchie takes over at 9 with an awesome show for you. He'll be on his way into the studio now. Good morning, Frenchie. Hope you're good. 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
1: Jukebox Tuesday. It's been a quiet one today, but it's okay. I don't mind. I'll sit and play the tunes. You just listen along. A shout out to all the usual suspects locked in this morning. Whatever you're doing today, I hope you're having a good start to it. Shall we groove now for a bit with Pato Banton?
2: No, our crew, come get some sunshine. Summertime vibes come back again. Tell all your friend, man.

are Pato Banton, a summertime groove which everyone loves. It looks like summertime is coming to a close now. We're getting to the autumn feel of things now. Although today, 20 degrees, rather warm for this time of the year. I think we should jazz it up a little bit before we get too carried away today.

bit of reel to reel, jazz it up. We like to do that in the mornings occasionally. Right, I've got two more tracks for me this morning. I'm going to tell you two more classics and then I'm done for this morning. That's Jukebox Tuesday to a close. I'll be back tomorrow morning, of course, after Frenchie. It's on next today. This is OMC How Bizarre. It's Into Beats Radio with me, Steve-O. Last two from me.

That's OMC, How Bizarre. It's Interbeats Radio, Steve-O's Breakfast Show, drawing to a close on a Tuesday morning, Jukebox Tuesday. Rather quiet on the WhatsApp this morning. It's okay. The FM signal is down at the moment. It should be back up and running tomorrow with a bit of luck. Been informed by management that it will be up as normal tomorrow. Right, taking you out with this one this morning. It's a bit of Suggs and Celia.

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Wakey, wakey, rise and shine. It's Tuesday, choose one. 07-434-146-193. It's the Brekkie Brunch. Big shout out to Steve-O. For the last two, I'm here for the next four, till 1 p.m. Keeping the bangers banging, keeping the flavors flowing. Big shout out to you, Steve-O.

Wakey, wakey, rise and shine. How are you into this? Time check. 14 minutes past 9. Interbeast Radio. Good morning, Zach. How you doing? All roads lead to Santa Port this Saturday. Drag racing.

0: Sexual Healing. Time check, 17 minutes past 9. It's Tuesday the 13th, October 2026. DJ Dave, good morning to you. It says DJ Steve-O. You know I'd like to swim with sharks.
1: Get up, get up, get up, get up.
0: Have you seen Jaws?
1: Wake up, wake up.
0: Have you seen Blue Sea?
1: You do it.
0: Have you seen Open Water? Have you seen The Shallows? In fact, they're starting on Netflix right now. It's called Below. There's something in the water. Good luck with that. Deep Blue Sea back in 99. You go Under Paris as well. So many shark films. I wanted to do it. Not anymore. Nah. Sexual Healing.

get involved. How you been, Derek? Hope all is well. Wanna say good morning to Anne. Sons of Hideo. It's called Find Myself. All stars, all flavors. What's the vibe this morning? Suzanne, good morning to you. It's the home of good music. Yeah. Volume, please.

0: every Tuesday morning. 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We're saying, Derek, show me love. 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Coming right up. Give me 2 minutes. In the meantime, DJ Shawnee B, featuring Monique.
1: Have you,
0: Monique Paris.
1: I need you.
0: It's called Make You Move.
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0: Good morning, Haley.

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1: Every

Tuesday morning. You've got to show me. Let's go. Good morning, Brownies. 07-434-146-193. LG Guns. Good morning to you. Drop us a follow.

shout out into this. Time check, 9:37. Keeping the flavors flowing. Keeping the bangers banging. How you doing, Melody? Good morning to you. Drop us a follow. Into Beast Radio.

Want to say good morning to Ruff and Tracy, official sponsors of the Brekkie Brunch. Tap and share the live. Good morning, Sophie.

So every Tuesday morning, everything I play is chosen by you guys, the listeners. What will get your day started and moving the right way? Whatever the genre, whatever the vibe, Derek Love in the mix, Sean Paul, Temperature.

Uncle Bob, Fisher on the rework. Good morning, True Sounds. How you doing, sir? Good morning, Love Beat. We're vibing. Yes, we are. Good morning, Mark Rogers. How you doing, sir? What's the vibe? Tuesday, choose one.

Good morning, Donna. We're jamming. Out to the whole family. We're jamming. And we're vibing. We're jamming. Bob Marley. We're jamming. And the Wailers. We're jamming. In Frenchie's house. We're jamming.

We jamming. Check him Tuesday. Yes, Mark. I came to nice up the dance. I got some bangers lined up. Yes, I do. Something for everybody. Something for you. You and you too. Tuesday, choose one. Request show. Good morning, Stacy. How you doing? Good morning, Zakir. Out to Emma as well. What we doing?

So every Tuesday, everything I play is chosen by the listeners. Whatever the vibe, that will get your day going the right way. Tuesday morning, you're in charge. So get choosing. 07 434 146.

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2: Yeah, you know.
3: I'm gonna send this one out to Megan. She says, French, it's only right to drop a little jar cure. Only. I guess you're longing for a little jar cure. If you want it, you shall receive. Only. I'm in a giving mood. Whatever the vibe is, if you want it, I'm playing it. Within reason, of course. No Spice Girls. No One Direction. No.

07 434 146 193. Fellas, I've got to remind you this. Every single Tuesday, we do something called Check'em Tuesday. Being that prostate is taking the lives of so many men every single year. All right? So I've got to remind you, Check'em Tuesday, these are three things to look out for if you're over 40. All right? If you keep getting up every night to go to the toilet, right? Every night you get up 3, 4, 5 times to go to the toilet. You're over 40. You're a man. Maybe you drink a lot. I don't know. But maybe your body's telling you go and get checked out. Check'em Tuesday. You're in the shower. All right? And you find a lump around the more important parts of the body, the crown jewels. All right? There shouldn't be a lump around the crown jewels. I mean, men are shaving nowadays. So it could be a shaving bump. Oh, that could be something different. Go and get yourself checked out. Check'em Tuesday, fellas. All right? Last but not least, the one that a lot of guys feel like, you know what, they're a little bit embarrassed about this. Don't have no shame in your game. If you're over 40, all right, and it's quality time in the bedroom department with the missus, all right, and things are not working the way they used to work, all right, the soldiers are not standing up strong, all right, you could be stressed out. Stress does cause a lot of issues, all right? Then again, it could be something different. Go and get yourself checked out. Prostate's taking the lives of so many men every single year. So every Tuesday, we remind you, Check'em Tuesday. Not only that, request lines open. Anything you want me to play, if I've got it, I'm playing it. Wendy, this one goes out to you. Let's slow it down. Out to Danny. He wants some Byron Stingley. Let me dig up in the files. All stars, all flavors. Wanna say good morning to the lady in green? Or is it the lady in black now? Let's go.

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1: Gonna send this one out to Nicola. Good to have you back. We're back on the lives. Our back room needs to get done as well. So much going on in and around Interbeats Radio. Mixed emotions out to you. 3 minutes past 10. It's Chasing Status. Yeah. Check 'em Tuesday. Keep the Texas rolling. I'ma keep the flavors flowing. How you doing, Scott? It's raining outside.

0: Frenchie, can I have some breakfast now, please?
1: What would you like? Go and see Raph and Tracy. Of course, the official sponsors of the Brekkie Brunch Show with the Frenchman. Go see them at Chow Down. Good morning, Chow Down. How you doing? Good to be back on the lives. Exactly a week ago, I turned 48. I woke up that morning. I got 2 extra grey hairs. I said, damn, on my 48th. 2 years ago, I had no grey hair. I woke up on my 48th. I had 2 more. We're keeping it moving now. Hey, Jules, it's good to see you. How's Mr. V? Wanna say big shout out to Tasia. Gonna send this one out to Nicola. Gonna send this one out to Basil. Out to Jimmy B. Big shouts out to Limbo. What would you like? I've got you. Graham wants some Skepta. Let me dig in the files. I got something for everyone. It's the home of good music. This is London Grammar. It's called If You Wait. Beautiful music. Shout out to the family, Jules. What will get your day started the right way? Good morning, Frank. How you doing, sir? Let's go.

London Grammar. Such a beautiful track. Tap and share. Interbeats Radio. French's House 678. Jump on the line. Yeah. Calabar Alternate on the remix.

want some Ronnie Size. Brown paper bag. Ronnie Size, you know. Something for everybody. Get choosing. Tuesday.

Bedford Town, surrounding areas. Wanna say good morning to Luton. Good morning, Northampton, Hitchin. Good morning, Stevenage. How you doing? Also wanna say good morning to Kiki. How you doing, Kiki? What's the vibe? Hey, Graham, I didn't have the one that you wanted, but I do have plenty of Skepta. I'm gonna give you this one. Love Me Not, Skepta, Cheb Rebai. Be live. 13 minutes past 10. Time after time. We got everything in the bag. Apart from the one you requested. Good morning, Limbo.

Tuesday morning, meaning you're in charge. Sons of Skepta, Cheb Redby, Be Life, Love Me Not. What's the vibe? Get choosing.

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2: This one goes out to Carl. Good morning, Carl. 07-434-146-193. Signs of Lion, babe. Busta Rhymes. It's called Harder. 17 minutes past 10. Good morning, Jenny. How you doing? Welcome to Interbeats Radio.

Tuesday morning. You know the vibes. Addicted to the good music, to the flavors, to the banter. It's Interbeats Radio. Yes, it is. The home of good music. Tap and share. Get involved. What's going on? How you doing, Ronnie? Where you vibing from? Nicholas says, still love this tune. I still love it too. Crank the volume.

0: Good morning, Sean. How you doing? Let me blow your mind. Get involved. Everything I'm playing is chosen by you guys.
1: You blow my mind.
0: The listeners.
1: Oh, you blow my mind.
0: Let me blow your mind.

They call me French. Mumsy calls me Francis. Good morning, Mum. She's retired now. She's locked in every morning. Good morning, Amy. What's the vibe for you? 07-434-146-193. There's something for everyone. Literally. Try me out. I've got everything in the bag. Within reason. Right Said Fred will not be played on today's show. Spice Girls will not be played on today's show. Pussycat Dolls, that never gets played on any of my shows. Come on now. Come on. Give me a break. We give you a fine mix of that underground sound and a splash of commercial. Just a splash. A

0: My heating's back on. I put it back on yesterday. I tell a lie. Put it back on Sunday. It's getting chilly again. I know all you guys' heating's back on as well. It's getting chilly again. Summer 2026 was the best summer I can remember. Listen, that was hot, man. That was hot. Certain nights I couldn't sleep. But you know what? I was complaining. I need to stop complaining, man. I need to stop complaining because now it's cold again. My feeling for you. How you feeling?
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1: Trust me. My feeling
0: for you. Let's go.

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How you feeling?

0: Frenchie, can I have some breakfast now, please?
1: Slowing it down for the grown and sexy. This one goes out to Adrian and the missus.

0: It's Interbeats Radio. Splendid styles indeed. Hi to Adrian. Saying yes, French. Good morning, Adrian. Hi to Amy.
1: One, two, checker.
0: One, two, checker.
1: Let me know what's up.
0: Sounds of Aaliyah. At your best. Time check. 10:35. Want to say good morning to Elijah. What's the vibe this morning? As we keep it moving. French is out 678. We're live on TikTok.

I'm in a giving mood. Every Tuesday, I'm in a giving mood. I wanna give you your perfect track to get your day going the right way. Get your day going the right way. All you need to do is get involved on the text line, all right? Never mind the SMS, straight to WhatsApp. It's nice and easy, all right? Once again, 07-434-146-193. Or jump on TikTok, French is out 678, keeping the flavors flowing. Into Beats Radio. Let's go. Out to all my skankers. Out to my youngers. This one's called Youth.

0: It's French's house. You know how we do it. Right now it's liquid, mesmerizing. Beautiful music, touch the soul. Hold tight, Foxy. What's your request? Tap and share. Good morning, Jay. St. Michael's Road. Big shout out to Kay as well. How you doing, Kay? Let's talk. More music.
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0: We got some bangers lined up. Some bangers being requested. 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Hey Limbo, what'd you say you want? Some JME. Wanna say good morning to Dirty Cash as well. How you doing, Big Bucks? Get involved. 10:43 into Beast Radio. Good morning, Harper Center. It's French.
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0: 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Wanna say good morning to my guy Dots. Hey Dots, how we sounding out there, bro? You've been quiet all morning. You good?
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What are you saying? The pain is real. You having a tattoo? Do you feel the pain? It's crazy. I never felt the pain once. But when it comes to my teeth now, the nerve of a toothache, I can't cope. I'd rather jump in the ring with Prime Mike Tyson, get knocked out, than have a toothache. The nerve of it. Oi! Where you having this tattoo done? On your back? Or is it somewhere special? Only for your partner.

0: 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So nice, we drop it twice. Don't forget, everything I'm playing is chosen by you guys. Elijah chose. He chose the pull up, the 777 into Beats Radio.
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0: Frenchie, can I have some breakfast now, please?
1: Of course you can. Go see Raph and Tracy for the finest breakfast in town. Apologies about that one. It's not the clean version. I had to cut that right there. It's not the clean version. It's down as the clean version in the French files. I'll be deleting that version right there. You know how we do it? We keep it clean. Into Beats Radio. Good morning.

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I love you, Bedford. It's crazy that I say that. I remember when I first moved to Bedford, I just couldn't get used to it. For the first year, I couldn't get used to it at all. All right. And I always say this. I lived right there on the bypass. Yeah, I lived on the bypass. Is it the A13, A14? I'm not sure. Some type of A. Right there in Bow. All right. From my balcony, you could literally see Canary Wharf being built. Yeah. And then if I look the other way, it was right in front of me. Right outside my bedroom window. It's now you'd see the Olympic West Ham's ground. That's what you'd see. It was so noisy around me, constant noise, fire engines, ambulances, the police, kids, that. And I came to Bedford and it was so quiet. I couldn't get used to the quiet. Like, I could go sleep without hearing a car. I couldn't get used to it. Like, huh? How come there's no cars driving after 9? After 8, it was so quiet at the time. Alright, it's changed up. And at the time, I couldn't wait to move back to London. I was like, as soon as I finish school, I'm going back. Thank God I didn't move back. Alright, nowadays, London, I still love you, but you couldn't pay me to move back. No. I've got a beautiful garden. You know what I do? I relax in the garden. A nice size garden. You know what I do when I wash my clothes? I dry them in the garden, not on the balcony. You couldn't pay me to move back to the city. No way. I'm settled. I'm happy. Love the people of the town. Much love to absolutely everybody. You show me love. I show them love. They show me love. It's a beautiful thing. It's a beautiful relationship with the people of Bedford Town. I love it. All right. It's a mutual love. All right. I ain't going nowhere. I'm not moving. You can't get rid of me. You adopted me. We signed the papers. I'm here to stay. Let's talk more music. Still Bangles. AJ Tracy, Mostack, Fashion Week. Let's go.

0: door.
1: Think about life before Brexit.
0: Angles.
1: If there's one thing that you'd have to that you wanna blame Brexit for, what would that be? I say that to say this. The next track coming up is Blame Brexit by Port of Paper. All right. If there's one thing that you would blame Brexit for, what would that be? I want to hear from you, man. 07-434-146-193. I'll tell you what I would blame Brexit for. Before Brexit, you see, the British passport, when you went around to whatever country you went to, all right, you flashed that passport like it was a bus pass. You just flashed it, right? They looked at it. Sometimes they take it, they look at it, whatever, scan, and you keep it moving. It was a 2-minute thing. Right, we land, we come out, and we get our bags, and we're gone. Oh boy, it's not like that no more. Ever since Brexit, if you go anywhere that you go, right, since Brexit, with the British passport, it's like, especially around Europe, they've got the European line, all right, where they flash their passports and keep it moving. But coming from the UK, right, coming from England, you got to stand to one side, right. You stand to one side, you got queue up, it becomes a very, very long process. I don't like it. I don't like it one bit, so I blame Brexit. Put up paper. What would you blame Brexit for? Get involved. Danny, how can I forget you?

777's on the screen, so nice. We drop it twice. Blame Brexit. Poor paper. We blame Brexit. 19 minutes past 11. Yesterday results.

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1: I grew up on 110s and Avrexes. We're snine all year, but it ain't festive. Had a quid on the can just blame Brexit. We ain't bringing that we ain't tested. You can never be my wife, get your brain tested. We ain't family, ain't brothers, and we ain't brethren.
2: Put a paper.
1: Boy, but I just stayed. I gave Tony a bit turn super gremlin.
2: 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Interbeats Radio. 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

0: can stay if she's a car. Go a different girl for every day of the week.
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1: Free. If it's Monday or Tuesday,
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1: Whatever I need.
2: That's problems I don't need.
1: Whatever I need.
2: That's problems a man does not need. Listen, fellas, the older you get, one woman, that's more than enough. You don't need the stress in your life. You do not need the stress in your life. A different girl for every day of the week. No thanks.
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0: 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He's absolutely piffingly smashing the tunes to tiny scrumptious pieces.
1: Tiny scrumptious pieces, as Dust loves to say. How would I into this? It's Byron Stingley. Get up. Moose T. We're taking it back to 97. 1997, boy. Nearly 30 years ago. It doesn't seem like it's that far, but it is.

0: all the ladies in the office. Get up.
1: Come on, come on.
0: Let's vibe. Yeah. For another half an hour, request line still open. 07 434 146.

out to the Harper Centre. How you doing, Sam? 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Lucky for some, eh?

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Byron Stingley, get up everybody. Get up. Wakey, wakey, rise and shine. 11:36. It's that time of the morning. Let's play a bit of wordplay. You know when we play wordplay, we choose a key word. So for the next 20 minutes,

0: Get involved. Get up, everybody. Right, so for the next 20-25 minutes, it's time to confess. All right, at one point in our lives, we all upset somebody. All right, and sometimes it's not their fault, sometimes it's our fault, and we've got so many things to be sorry for. So what are you sorry for? I've got so many things to be sorry for, right? I like to think of myself at the age of 48 as a nice guy. All right, as a nice guy, that's how I see myself. All right, but then I speak to certain people I grew up with in the school days, early college days, and I made one or two of their lives a misery. I don't know, maybe I wasn't a nice guy. I like to think I'm a nice guy, so but made your life a misery back in my younger days, uneducated days, where I didn't realize and see what my actions were doing. I'm sorry. All right, if I rubbed you the wrong way, I'm sorry. If I didn't communicate with you, I'm sorry. If I've let you down in one way or another, I'm sorry. Sometimes I feel sorry for my own self, yeah, because my decision making at certain times, it's not right, and I'm sorry for that. I might have let you down, so I'm sorry. We're gonna do some wordplay, and the key word is sorry. Bieber. We got everything in the bag. 11:38. You gotta give me a track with sorry.
1: You gotta go and get angry at all of my honesty.
0: You gotta be sorry for something.
1: You know I try, but I don't do too well with apologies.
0: What you sorry for?

That's the key word. Wordplay. What you sorry for? I was watching something called Time on BBC iPlayer. As I was drifting to bed, I felt sorry for the guy. He plays Doctor Who. It's on BBC iPlayer. So his missus was having a fling on the side, and his missus told him straight, yeah, she was still living with him. She said, listen, there's somebody else, all right? So he tried to plead with her. What's the matter? I'll stop drinking. I'll stop this, and I'll stop doing all the extra hours at work, all right? She wasn't having a bar of it. She said, listen, I don't love you no more. I want to move in with him, all right? I want to move in with him. I need us to sell the house because I want to move in with him. It was crazy. I felt sorry for him, yeah? He kind of accepted it. She was doing her makeup, looking all smooth, all ready to step out. And he was there watching her. I felt sorry for him. You got to watch it. Time, it's on BBC iPlayer. I felt sorry for him. But then the twist is that the woman, right, his missus, she left him for this guy. And him, he got with the missus, right? So they both got with each other's partners, if that ever makes sense, right? So it's like you leaving your partner, all right? And your best friends, the couple, yeah? Your wife gets with him and she gets with that. You know what I'm talking about. I feel sorry for the whole situation. What you sorry for? Yeah. I do watch a lot of rubbish sometimes.

0: definitely takes me back. Sorry, welcome to our confession. If you're sorry about something, this is your time to tell me what you're sorry for, all right? I'm not going to tell everybody, but you could tell me, all right? What are you sorry for? I tell you kind of people that grind my gears, they certain people, they're sorry all the time, yeah? Just sorry for everything. What is it like? What's your family situation? What's your home situation like? Are you walking on eggshells at home all the time to have to say sorry at every given time? Like, you may walk in my way a little bit. Oh, sorry, sorry. Oh, you do. Sorry, sorry. You can't be sorry every minute. No. Rick Ross is sorry, though.
1: What is this?
0: Chris Brown. Sorry. 11:47.

What you sorry for? Into Beats Radio. 11:52. Got a couple more of the sorry vibes. Then it's French's house until the top of the hour. Don't you dare touch that dial. You know when certain people are sorry but not sorry? It's one of those. Bryce and Tilla. You know when you're sorry but you're not really sorry, but you still say sorry, but really you had no intention of saying sorry. Into Beats Radio.

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2: 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I just want you all to keep locked in to 106.5 Interbeats, because I know when I'm in the gym, I'm always listening to Interbeats on 106.5.

want to say big shouts out to Warren Skyers. How you doing, Warren? We vibing. Cooler the song. Journey of Love. 7 minutes past midday.

Soulful Tribal, Afro House, sons of Andy Boy and Jess Mo. It's called Love You Better. 12 minutes past midday. Everybody's welcome to French's House. Good afternoon. Big shout out to the Harper Center. Good afternoon, shoppers. Yeah, it's

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Shouts out Arby's. Can't forget Ravi. Limelight TV. JC, how you doing?

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0: Buster 9. 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

Out to Dexter Baxter. How you doing, Dex? 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How you doing, Jay? Chow down. 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Some great lunch. Ruff and Tracy.

2024, summertime. That was the song of the summer. Was it 2025? Was that last year?

DJ Stacey Bass on the drive time. That's 4 till 6. And she's back at 8. 8 till 10. With them Bedford vibes. Them Bedford bangers. And then every Wednesday, it's Michael, the man from East.

47. I got a few more I want to squeeze in. Yeah. Interbeats Radio. How you doing, Wayne? How you doing, Amanda? Miss Devrick.

better deals than Tesco's, better deals than Aldi's. For the last couple weeks, it's been Remix Wednesday. I tell a lie. We had a versus last week, so maybe Remix Wednesday. And double up for the final hour. Every week we change it up.

0: how's work today, Dad?
1: You know how it goes, 9 till 5. 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Where's Mum?
0: Mum's at Frenchie's house.
1: Mum's at Frenchie's house? She better not be shaking a leg.
2: You damn right she's shaking a leg. The show has come to an end. All right, I got 5 minutes left and it's a done deal. It's been a pleasure. It's been a vibe. I'm back tomorrow. I think we're going to do Remix Wednesday tomorrow. We're definitely going to do Remix Wednesday. You need it. I need it. I need you. Let me give you two more. Just a couple more.

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We're keeping it old school. This is Take You Back Tuesday. Don't touch that dial. The first track coming up today is from Ollie and Jerry, and it's Breaking There's No Stopping Us.

0: breaking There's No Stopping Us by Ollie and Jerry. Starting things off with a bang. And for those of you that don't know, this show is dedicated to all of the old school bangers in terms of old school soul, funk, disco, Motown. We like to keep it up tempo on the Drive Time show. And this one is called Take You Back Tuesdays. So sit back, relax, and enjoy the ride home. 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
1: Just like music.

Pretty Young Thing by Michael Jackson, an absolute banger off of the Thriller album. And we're going to stay with Michael Jackson. We're keeping the tempo upbeat, keeping you company while you drive, giving you that old school flavour on the Drive Time Show. So the next one coming up from Michael Jackson is Don't Stop Till You Get Enough, and Don't Touch That Dial.

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This is Take You Back Tuesday with DJ Stacey Bass. And if you want to send a text in for a shout out or a big up, the number is 07 434 146 193. And don't forget that you can actually download the Interbeats app, and you can get that from the Google Play Store or the Apple Store, and you can take Interbeats wherever you go. So grab that app if you haven't got it already.

Sherelle with the Saturday Love. Sunday. Want to send a big massive shout out to Eva. Big up yourself, Eva, because I know you're locked in and listening and you love the show. And I'd also like to send a big shout out to Maddie and Stuart. Big up yourself, guys. Next track coming up tonight is Flavor of the Old School by Beverly Knight.

Feel the flavour of the old school by Beverly Knight. What a track and what a song to play on the Drive Time show. Remember, this show is about the old school, so that song fits perfectly. I'd like to send a big shout out to Pasha and Kia. And also to Birdie. And I'd also like to say a big thank you and a massive shout out to all of the listeners and everybody that has been following the shows that I do. Big up yourself, guys.

0743-4146-193. Why not send In2Beats a text and say hi?

And that was Justin Timberlake with Rock Your Body. And we're going to go into a little bit of disco for the next 20 minutes or so. So keep it locked and don't touch that dial.

Forget Me Nots by Patrice Rushen. And I'd like to send a happy birthday out to Poppy. It was her birthday yesterday, but happy birthday anyway. I hope you enjoyed your day. Also like to big up and shout out the owners Dazza and Lee and the director himself, Mr. Director Scotty. How are you guys? I hope you're locked in and listening, and I hope you're having a great day.

07434146193 is the number to text in if you want a shout out or a big up, and remember not to text while you're driving. Next track coming up, disco track, because we're keeping it a little bit disco, is New Attitude by Patti LaBelle.

Patti LaBelle with New Attitude. Some 80s disco there for you. And if you've just joined us, it is 5 to the hour of 5 and we are listening to some old school bangers from over the times. We've covered a bit of old school R&B and we're just into some disco. So keep it locked and don't touch that dial. The next track coming up is 99 and a half, an absolute favourite of mine, and it's by Carol Lynn Towns.

Rolling Towns with 99.5. And the next track coming up is The Glow from The Last Dragon movie, and it is by Willie Hutch. That is absolutely one of my favourite films, and the soundtrack off of that movie is absolutely brilliant. So if you haven't heard it, go and check it out.

0: and that was Super Freak by Rick James. Blow, Danny. A great track. And the next track I'm going to play is Double Dutch Bus. It's a favourite from childhood. This track is very unique because they speak a language, a gibberish language called Izzle or Iggedy Talk. And I do know that Snoop Dogg has also promoted this language or this style of slang. Enjoy. This is Double Dutch Bus with Frankie Smith.
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07-43-414-6193. 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

Diana Ross with Upside Down. Gonna change the genre a little bit. Next track coming up is Never Too Much by Luther Vandross. 07-434-146-193 is the number to text if you want a shout out or a big up. And don't text while you're driving. And definitely don't touch that dial.

And I'd like to send a big shout out going out to Risha, Nini, Pharrell, Blaine and Shiv. Hope you guys are enjoying your day. Remember, the next track coming up now is Never Too Much by Luther Vandross.

Luther Vandross with Never Too Much. And the next track coming up today is Hanging on a String by Loose Ends. And I'd like to dedicate this track to Birdie because I know he loves some Loose Ends.

And I want to send a big, massive and a huge shout out and a big up to DJ Icy, aka Ian. Big up yourself, Ian. A little birdie has told me that you like to lock in and listen and you love the old school vibes. So, big up, and I'll play the next track for you.

some loose ends here with Hanging on a String. An absolute classic. We're covering the 80s for a little while. We have about half an hour left of the show, and I'd like to encourage you all to stay locked because we have bass bars and bangers coming up at 6 with Soups, DJ and Rhythm Nights. And if you've just joined us, you are locked into Interbeats Radio 106.5 FM. 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

07434 146 193 is the number to text in for a shout out or a big up. And the next track coming up this day on Drive Time Show is Roses Are Red by the Mac Band. And you know I'm going to tell you not to touch that dial.

Roses Are Red by the Mac Band. And I'd like to send a big shout out to Soups DJ and Rhythm Knight. They're in the studio and they're getting ready for their show at 6, Bass, Bars and Bangers. So don't touch that dial. Next track coming up today is I Found Lovin' by the Fatback Band, an absolute classic.

I Found Lovin' by the Fatback Band. A great track to sing along to. I hope you've cranked the volume up in your car and you're singing your heart out as you're driving back home or on your journey. Next track coming up today is You Are My Starship by the Daz Band.

You Are My Starship by the Dazz Band. And that is the Urban Star Mix. And remember, guys, not to touch that dial, because we have bass bars and bangers coming up at 6 p.m. till 8. And then after the bass bars and bangers show, you will have myself, again, DJ Stacey Bass, at 8 till 10 p.m. with Into Talent, and you don't want to miss that. We will be playing a new track for the Radio Rhythms for the hashtag Stacey Bass Challenge on Into Talent tonight. Unfortunately, Scarra the Dawn will not be on the show because of unforeseen circumstances, but we will be rescheduling, so watch this space to see the next artist on Into Talent. In the meantime, the next track coming up again is by the Dazz Band, and it's called Swoop. Don't touch that dial.

And that was Sweet by the Daz Band. We literally have 10 minutes of the show left, and we're gonna make it matter.

Do You Love What You Feel by Rufus featuring Chaka Khan. And we're coming up to the last few minutes of the show. It has been great. And we'll be doing it again next week on Tuesday. Remember not to touch that dial because we have Bass Bars and Bangers coming up at 6 p.m. I hope you've enjoyed the show today. Before I go, I want to send a big shout out to Kiri and Sheena and also Risha. And the last track coming up from us today, maybe two, I'll see what I can do. But the next track coming up is called Drive Time and it's about the show and it's by myself, DJ Stacey Bass. Enjoy.

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3: Only yes. Place to be on a Tuesday.
2: On a Tuesday. What's happening, Rhythm Night? You all good, brother?
3: Yeah, mate. Same old, same old. I mean, what do I say the good news now that I saw while driving up here?
2: Go on.
3: They fixed the water leak.
2: I know, they fixed it. I mean, they must have been listening to our show last week.
3: I reckon that's what it was.
2: Yeah, they heard us and they're like, Jesus Christ, these boys are big in the community. They're going to have to get this water leak fixed. Yeah, it was mad driving up there. It weren't like a stream rolling down.
3: I literally said to the missus before I got here, I was like, I wonder if that's still leaking water.
2: Yeah, well, when I was quite a way down the bottom, I was like, oh, hold up, it looks different. Yeah, it weren't like a stream.
3: Maybe they just ran out of water.
2: Maybe they just run out. Yes, into Beats listeners, what you're saying, man, it's good to have you here. It's good to be back around. It's your boy Soups and Rhythm Night on Into Beats Radio. Oh, mate, we've got a great show coming up for you tonight, so make sure you keep it locked with the new format. We're going to be starting off with some drum and bass. Yeah, that's going to be pretty cool, eh?
3: I love drum and bass. Yeah. It doesn't matter what time of day it is, drum and bass is ready to be played.
2: Ready for. That is it, man. So yeah, new format. We start with some club music every week and then move on. We got some drill coming up. We got some UK rap. We got some R&B. We got some Afro beats. It's going to be epic. Right, remember you can download the Interbeats app so you can listen to the show, see the schedules and get your messages in. And they're through WhatsApp. If you don't download the app and you just want a WhatsApp message, what's the number for them, brother?
3: The number is 07-434-146-193.
2: Go on one more time so they've got no excuse not to let us know what they're doing, what they're saying and what they want playing.
3: The number is 07-434-146-193.
2: That is it. And Zakiri already knows the number. Look, he's already messaging in. Good evening, guys. Hope's all good. Yeah, it's not too bad. In fact, I'm going to explain it a little bit. From I've been wanting to do this for a while, but we're going to have a question of the week coming up every week from now on. So yeah, we can ask the listeners some questions. So this week's question is, what is, and remember this is a radio friendly show, so only good answers that we can say, what is the worst thing that you have had come through your letterbox?
3: Yeah, I mean, there's ample amount of things I've had through my letterbox.
2: Yeah. Any of them radio friendly?
3: Yeah, like, you know, usual old window cleaners or your takeaway menus. They obviously think I'm quite a big lad because pizza delivery, kebabs. Honestly, I think, right, that's it. I've had enough.
2: I wish that was the worst thing that I've had come through my letterbox. Yeah. Just to pull it into context, listeners, today I got home from work and I've got a letter from the HMRC, the tax people. And you know, as soon as that letter comes, your heart drops,
3: yeah,
2: right?
3: Yeah. It's never a good thing.
2: So I used to work for some agencies, and agencies, they had a payroll thing that was called an umbrella company. And we all thought it was legitimate and it was good.
3: Yeah, as you would.
2: They're taking all your money out, your tax, blah, blah, blah. Great. So I get a letter through today. The government say, we knew for 10 years, but we didn't tell you, but umbrella companies were a scam. Long story short, they were taking my tax but not giving it to the government. Yeah,
3: that's bad.
2: Yeah, that's bad. So now for the next 5 years I have to pay £10,000 per year, £800 a month to the government to pay for the taxes that I did already pay.
3: Yeah.
2: But the umbrella company stole them.
3: And it's bad as well. This is a thing, like, this is why it's important, people, to delve deep, do as much research as you can. Because you just can't, like you said, you think, a legitimate company paying the taxes, happy days.
2: When it's going on for 10 years, you think, well, you know, if there's something wrong with it, then the government would have already flagged it.
3: Yeah.
2: But the government have admitted, no, we knew it was a scam. We just decided not to tell you. You're just like, well, let down by the government again. So absolutely thank you for that. So listeners, remember to keep it radio friendly. What is the worst thing that you've had come through your letterbox? I mean, when we were younger, we used to put fireworks through there and stuff like that.
3: I think I only used to play Knockdown Ginger, to be fair.
2: Ginger. Right, let's get into the music now, eh? As I say, we're going to start off with some drum and bass. Let us know what you're doing and what you're saying, people. Let us see your messages and let us know how much fun you're having. Into Beat, Soups and Rhythm Night, let's go.
3: Come on.

0: Seamoth. Yes, Stimulator. Yes, Beth. Yes, Sophie. Sophie, congratulations on the book.
1: Mids, if you want to drop us a tune, mate, get in on my TikTok, send us the tune, and you never know, mate, we might play it.

0: body bag.
1: Yes, so that was Body Bag by Modestep. I thought I'd let that play through. It started off as dubstep.
2: I mean, mate, what a way to start. That was a filthy tune. As soon as that bass dropped, I was like,
1: see your face screwing up. Right, who's had the new Chasing Status album? I mean, OMG, there's so many tunes to play. But this week I've decided to start with Carnage. It's a great name. And it includes the feature from Little Sims. I don't know who knows Little Sims. She's a great rapper. She was in Top Boy as well. Did you watch Top Boy?
2: Yes. Now you've said
1: she
2: that,
1: was,
2: I do.
1: She was Deshane's missus.
2: Yeah.
1: Can't remember her name. Sorry about that. But she's a bad boy lyricist, so let's get it going.

0: My plate and fork straight into the packer tonight and focused on numbers, triple threat.
1: Jeez. Yeah, man. Who loves a bit of Harry Shotter? More than that, Tiny K, an Iron Lady, I think it is.
2: I mean, Harry Shotter's going back a little bit. I used to listen to him when I was like 13, 14
1: years
2: old.
1: Yeah, I know, mate. And he's still bringing the fire now.
2: Yeah.
1: You know what I mean?
2: I mean, mate, what a start to the show, man.
1: It is. It's been real high energetic, eh?
2: I mean, I've got DNA in my blood, mate. And the drum and bass, mate.
1: D&B, yeah.
2: D&B in the DNA.
1: D&B in the DNA. Yes. So this is Interbeats Radio. This is your boy Soups.
2: And this is your boy Rhythm Knight.
1: Yes, man. And we're here for your listening pleasure. Give them the number, man. We want to see some messages.
2: Yeah, we want to see some messages. I mean, like Soup says a minute ago, we want to know what's the worst thing that's been posted in your letterbox.
1: Through your letterbox. That is the question of the day for today, isn't it?
2: Yeah.
1: What's the worst thing that's come through your letterbox? As I said, mine today, I got a letter from the tax HRMC or whatever they're called. They want £10,000 for the next 5 years off of me. And it's through no fault of my own. I was scammed, basically, from umbrella companies. So that's the worst thing that's come through my letterbox. I mean, you said some takeaway flyers.
2: I mean...
1: You must have had worse than that, surely.
2: Not really, to be
1: not
2: fair.
1: Really,
2: I mean, a new now and again, a new credit card that I'm like,
1: I
2: need to get rid of that.
1: Well, mate, you're living the dream if they're your worst ones.
2: Well,
1: man.
2: I don't know. Give it a couple of weeks. HMRC might be
1: might
2: after
1: be
2: me.
1: Getting in touch with you. So, listeners, what's the worst thing that's come through your letterbox? Remember, you can only message on WhatsApp or the Interbeats app, available in all your app stores.
2: Yeah. And if you do want to text us, we want to know, like we said, the number is 07-434-146-193.
1: So there's no excuse. Don't look at that rubbish message on your
2: car radio.
1: On your car radio that gives you the wrong number and that horrible orange colour.
2: We are changing that.
1: We are changing. That's nothing to do with us anymore. So give them the number one more time.
2: So if you want to text in, it's 07-434-146-193.
1: And that's on WhatsApp, people. Big up Sensor, big up Beth, big up Edna, and big up everyone else locked in, locked on, the whole Interbeats family. Right, we're going to carry on with a bit of drum and bass, not much more, and then we're going to change it up. So the next one is Sless Every Day.
2: And I mean, you know it's going to be a tune. As soon as you said them words, mate, I'm ready.
1: Yeah.

0: Yes. So that's it for the drum and bass tonight.
1: Right, I was feeling that. I'm loving it, loving it.
0: Loving it like this. Yes, we're going to move into some drill. But before we do, remember, people, Interbeats Radio runs a takeover this weekend at Santa Pod.
1: It's going to be sensational. I'm well excited.
0: Yeah, mate, it's going to be epic, man. We've got a massive stage. We've got a lot of people coming down to join us. There's going to be drifting. There's going to be racing. There's going to be DJing. There's going to be MCing. There's no excuse, man. So you can go to the Santa Pod website to buy your tickets. And hopefully we'll see you down there.
1: I mean, it reminds me of my childhood. I mean, we used to go with my dad on the back of his bike down to Ace Cafe in London, and it was the same sort of vibe. It was burning tires, drifting, wheelies, drifting, and I'm well excited, man.
0: Donuts.
1: Yeah. The only thing we were missing is some banging DJs and some banging music.
0: Well, we're not missing it because we're going to be there in the beats this time. We're going to be there. I remember going down there years ago and camping and there. It was one summer I got really, really burnt sitting on the hill watching the quarter for miles. Yeah, it was crazy. So buy your tickets online. I imagine that's santapod.com or something along those lines.
1: Yeah, Santapod, Ron's Takeover featuring Interbeats.
0: And if you come, make sure you come and say hello to me and Rhythm Night. We're going to be floating around the stage, eh?
1: Yeah, I mean, if you see someone with an absolutely horrendously long beard that definitely needs cutting and a haircut, you're looking at Rhythm Night.
0: Yeah, not me. I'm a handsome lad.
1: That's true. Yeah, it's true.
0: Right, all jokes aside, let's get into some drills. So we're going to, you know, it's bass, bangers and bars. So we just had the bass and some bangers. The whole show's bangers, but we just had the bass and now we're going to have the bars. We got some drill tunes and some UK rap coming up. Make sure you keep it locked. Into Beats Radio, Soups and Rhythm Night. Let's go.
2: I like it a lot.

0: Yes, that was Curbs and Treason.
1: What a tune.
0: What a tune. The next one, I Ain't Got No Time by Curbs. Let's get it rolling into beats. Let's go.
2: Make some noise for Black Spectre! Listen to the picture. Somalia. Who knows Somalia? Who knows Kola? Who knows Ekali? Who knows Pongok?

0: Bulls gone major.
1: Yes, Sakir, we're looking forward to meeting you too. Saturday, Ron's takeover.
2: There might be a change of plan. I might be getting a haircut.
1: So that was I Ain't Got No Time, Sneak Bo. The next one, 163 Margs and Clavish. Yee!
0: I'll trims.

163 Margs and Clavish. Right, the next one's one of them. MOG, Bane's the Prince. We're on drill at the moment. We're going to be moving over to some UK rap soon. Keep it locked. Soups and Rhythm Night into Beats. Let's go.

Soaks, man. Yeah, man. Anesthesia, bro. Risk it. Look. Yo. Soaks. Check.

0: she gone bounce.
1: Yes, Internet Ready by Suggs. Good tune. Suggs, that's not the Suggs from Madness, as we discussed last week.
2: Wow, yeah, that's true.
1: Yeah, so that was it for the drill. The one before that was Obsidian by Phalanx. I think that's how you produce it. Now we're going to go to some, it's class as rap, but I think it's almost still drill as well. His name's Lizzie and he's from Brisbane.
2: Happy days.
1: Yeah, from Australia. Now, I've got to admit, the first time I ever heard an Australian rapping, I was rolling around on the floor for about 45 minutes. Like, that accent is crazy. But if you can get over that, have a listen to this guy's vocals, because he has got it all, man. He really has. The song's called Goat. Lizzie from Brisbane, Australia. Let's go. And the beat as well.
2: Filthy.
3: And the thousands in attendance and the millions watching around the world. Ladies and gentlemen,
1: bruv, give him the number. Give him the number.
2: So if you want to text in, the number is 07-434-146-193.
1: Yeah, let

0: He has won the bars so far.
1: I'd agree, to be honest. What a sensational song that
0: was. Yeah, man, he's got the bars, even the beat on that one, man. It's a big beat, man. I can tell he's like Samoan or a Kiwi or something like that. I lived in Australia a while and I can tell, he's big. He's big. And the beat and the way he talks, he's got it. He's got it.
1: I mean, like we've been saying throughout these couple of songs, just the littlest instrument, like a violin or like a high-pitched sort of choir or something, it just levels the song so much. It. And that was a beautiful tune.
0: Right, the next one before we got the news, this one's called Betrayed Suspect OTB. And my boy who I love, Potter Paper. Big up, Soph. I know Soph loves the bars. She was feeling the drill.
1: Yeah.
0: No pictures are lucky today.
1: I am a little bit disappointed about that.
0: Yeah, but this, I'm feeling betrayed. Let's go.
2: Said I done been betrayed so many times.

0: Boy, that was Pot of Paper, man. I love a bit of Pot
1: of
0: Paper.
1: That was a beautiful tune, yes again.
0: The beat is just, I don't know, it's that old school sort of rhythm. I love that feeling, man. I love that feeling. Right, so that was really the last one for the hip hop, for the rap tonight. Anyway, after the news, you know, we have some good news here. We're going to be going on to some sort of R&B rap, that sort of thing. I've got some great tunes coming up, man.
1: Yeah,
0: it's
1: mate.
0: Gonna be fun.
1: And like you said, we only give positive news on the radio station.
0: Positive news.
1: I'm sick of the TV programs. It's all negative. This is bad. That's bad.
0: Yeah.
1: We only give positive vibes in the studio.
0: Exactly. So let's get going. Just to remind you, I think it's down to us that the water leak starts down the road.
1: I reckon it is. I'm claiming that.
0: We're claiming that one. Yeah. So usually I don't start with the sports news, but I'm going to start with some sports news tonight. A big shout out to Bedford Blues, who got their league campaign back on track with a fantastic 38-14 victory over Cornish Pirates at Goldenham Road on Saturday.
1: How many was that?
0: 38-14. So, you know, after losing three matches, that's a big win. So after three straight defeats to start the season, the Blues bounced back in style, putting in a strong performance in front of their home fans. They scored five tries, including two from Lucas Titherington, to secure a much-needed win. Big up yourself, brother. So well done to the players, the coaches, and everyone supporting the Blues. Hopefully this is the start of a winning run for the Bedford, yeah.
1: And I mean, you see, it's all about positive mindset. They've obviously dug in deep, and they've gone, do you know what? We're smashing it this time.
0: Exactly,
1: and they've done it.
0: Right, now next, some fantastic news from the Bedford area, where Turvey Primary School has become the first school in Bedford Borough to receive the new Ofsted grade of exceptional.
1: Jeez.
0: You know, whenever you drive past these things, it's always rated good, rated good, rated good. And yeah, you're like, why would you put a banner outside saying rated good?
1: I feel like my school was just rated average.
0: Average. Yeah. But they've been rated exceptional. It's a brilliant achievement and a real credit to the teachers, support staff, pupils, and families who all play a part in making the school a success. So congratulations to everyone at Turvey Primary School. A great example of the hard work happening in the local community.
1: Big up yourselves.
0: Big up yourselves. So now a shout out to some local people doing some great work with young people. Bedfordshire Fire and Rescue Service Prevention Team has been shortlisted for a national award recognising its work, supporting and engaging young people in our community. Their Ignite Futures programme gives young people the opportunity to develop practical skills, build confidence and explore positive opportunities for the future. It's fantastic to see this important work getting national recognition. So a big well done to everyone involved, Dave.
1: I mean, that's amazing to hear. We always need firefighters, police, ambulance, and to give young people the
0: young
1: skills.
0: Young people the chance as well. It's not an easy job.
1: No, not at all.
0: Some firefighters and it is not an easy job.
1: No, not at all.
0: And not easy to get into at all. So the last one, shout out to local charity HopeWorks. Here's the backstory. So back in March 1989, on a freezing night in Bedford, someone stopped to help a frightened and lonely woman called Karina, who was struggling on the street. That simple act of kindness sparked an idea that would eventually grow into a local charity called HopeWorks. So today, more than 35 years later, HopeWorks supports people experiencing homelessness, poverty, isolation, and helping them find accommodation to develop new skills and rebuild their lives. 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I mean, there's not much of a better feeling than helping your fellow human, is there?
1: And this is why I love Bedford, man. Like every time we're on the radio, there's just something bigger, better. Like, it's amazing. The community spirit in Bedford is honestly out of this world.
0: It is out of this world. It's amazing to be a part of it. So remember, if you want to volunteer or you need some help, 01234 350 900, or email info@hopeworksuk.org. Big up yourselves, everyone, all the volunteers. And that concludes the news this week. So we're going to be going on to some R&B, some hip-hop, R&B. And yeah, let's just get it rolling, man. I've got some big tunes coming up. We've got some big tunes coming up.
1: Big tunes.
0: Let's get it rolling. This one's Milan CC2, Nines, Odile, and Scraps.

0: Yeah, that was Tom Zendaya by Cam Keddy. I'm going to slow it down. The next one I really like. His name's Finn Askew. He looks about 10 years old, this guy. Yeah. And it's auto-tuned, which I don't like either, but I just think it's a proper R&B. We're going to slow it down a lot now. That R&B was just like the changeover between the lyrics. Yeah, yeah. Now we're going to get a bit slower. I love this tune. Let us know what you think of this, listeners. Let me know if it's me on my own or whether you're feeling it. It's called Music All Over Her Body. And the number, in case they want to let us know what they're saying.
1: If you want to know what the number is 07-434-146-193. Get your messages in. Like Soup said, we want to know what you think of this tune.

Yeah, so that was About Us, Alexander the Fourth and Ayama. The one before that was Should I Give Up, Tia Gordon. Both absolutely fantastic tunes. Every track that's been played tonight, actually, is 2026. In case you didn't know, that's the new premise of the show. We're promoting new music, and it's such an important thing to do, because people just try and play the bangers of past being trying, like, hook onto people's emotions. Oh, I love that tune. I love that tune. And I hope you love the tunes that we've been playing tonight. This is the oldest song tonight that we're going to be playing. It's, I think it's 2023 R&B. As you notice, I love to promote British music as well. The next one after this isn't British. It's the only non-British song of tonight. But this one is Someday by El Mean. And I don't know about you. Do you know this song? It absolutely gives me goosebumps still. This guy's voice is beautiful, absolutely beautiful. So let us know what you think. 07434146193. This is Interbeats Radio, Soups and Rhythm Night on a Tuesday night. Let's go. Some-

0: absolutely love that song. It's beautiful, man, and the production.
1: I mean, he almost tells a story as he's singing the song.
0: He does, and he pulls on your heartstrings as
1: beautiful
0: well.
1: Beautiful song.
0: I think he's from Birmingham or something like that.
1: Definitely didn't sound like he was from Birmingham.
0: No, he's not. Birmingham. Right, the next one is the only non-British song we've got tonight. It's Coco Jones. This one's called Here We Go, Uh-Oh. For those of you who don't know, Coco Jones is actually an actress. Yeah.
1: Is it?
0: Have you watched the new Fresh Prince of Bel-Air?
1: The new series.
0: Well, no, it's finished now, but it's called Bel-Air.
1: Yeah.
0: And Hillary.
1: Yeah, no. Hillary, way.
0: Very pretty girl. Her voice is absolutely amazing. And this one is do you remember Overnight Celebrity by Jamie Foxx and Twister? She does it over this beat, and this is another one. This is absolutely goose pimple material. Like, the hairs on your arms will stand up.
1: I mean, mate,
0: her voice is amazing.
1: Some people have got too much talent, man.
0: She has. She can act.
1: I don't think I've got any talent.
0: And she's pretty as well. So, you can't go wrong. So this one's Coco Jones. Here We Go. Uh-oh. Big up Edna. Loving the songs.

0: Oh my God.
1: Wow, you know, mate, that song speaks for itself.
0: Oh mate, she is amazing. That song is amazing. For me, that is the track of the night so far, right?
1: I'd agree, mate, 100%.
0: Yeah, that is pure talent. And that doesn't say a lot. The only American song that I played, everything else has been British. But there's techers on
1: you
0: that.
1: You could sleep to voice. That. You could go out to dinner with that. Like
0: you could make babies with that.
1: Yeah, that's a beautiful tune, mate.
0: Absolutely beautiful. So big up Coco Jones, Hillary from Bel Air. Here we go. Uh-oh. So we got some shout outs. Big up there. Beth, she says such a good song. It's a great song. Big up Sakir. Big up Stacey. Big up Graham. Big up Jar. Big up Danny. Big up Limbo. Big up me. Big up
1: Carla. Big up Kaza. Kaza, mate, if you want to know, let us know what you thought of that song, mate. I can see you liking the live. Mate, clearly that was an absolute sensational song.
0: Big up Kaza and the most important person in the room, Carla.
1: Big up Carla.
0: Big up Carla. Right, we're going to be going on to some Afro beats now. You know, Afro beats, Afro swing. It's fusion of like Afro beats, dancehall. Reggae, it's just like a merge of all of them, a British merge of all of them, and some fantastic songs come out of them. So this one we're starting with is called Coming Home. It's Odile and Georgia Smith. Let's get it going. What's the radio station though?
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1: The only place to be on
0: the
1: a Tuesday.
0: The only place to be. Big up all the listeners. Here we go.
1: It's cool. I'm liking it already.

0: lovely tune, that one. As We Get Higher, Bees and Honey, Omalay. And who recognises the reggae? Put me things all around ya.
1: Man, that was quite good. I like that.
0: I do love a bit of Afrobeats. Oh, there's some nice chilled out stuff. There's some high energy stuff.
1: And like that gets you ready for the day. It motivates you. It gets you through the week.
0: That's what I love about Britain is we've got so many different cultures here, so many different creeds, so many different colours.
1: Yeah,
0: and
1: yeah.
0: the way it brings the music together.
1: Yeah, yeah.
0: You know, Afro Swing is this whole genre, a whole new genre of music. That's come off of the Afro, the Caribbean, and the English.
1: And do you know what's mad? It's like it's always been there. Yeah. It's just sensational, isn't it?
0: It really is. Right, the next one's Die Die, my girl Shakira.
1: And, Shakira.
0: Shakira and Burna Boy. I love this song. Into Beats, Soups and Rhythm Night.
1: Let's go.
0: Let's go.

0: feed him.
1: Yes, yes. So that was Tyler and WizKid. Like, absolutely great song there.
2: I feel
1: Dynamite.
2: Like, I just, wow. I mean, I'm honestly just stood here like, what sensational tunes. They fill you with a good energy, bubbly energy.
1: That's what we like to have down here, isn't it? The good energy, the good vibes, the great music.
2: I mean, the talent is just, people dream of having talent like that. Like the vocals on that.
1: Tyler
2: beautiful.
1: And WizKid's blowing up at the moment for a little while as well. Actually, the next one we got WizKid as well. This one's called Alive. This is Georgia Smith, who, you know, she's absolutely killing it at the moment. And WizKid. So let's get rolling. Soups and Rhythm Night into Beats 106.5 on a Tuesday, the only place to be.
2: Yeah.
1: Big up all the listeners. We love you.

0: Whiz Kids. Yeah, the next one's called Rain Dance. I know you're feeling that last one, aren't you?
1: Mate, I'm in a really romantic mood right now. This music's just... Well, I can't even say anything, mate. It's sensational.
0: Romantic. Carla, you got some good loving when he gets home. Oh, so the next one's Rain Dance. This one's Dave and Thames. I absolutely love Thames. She makes some banging tunes. Into Beats 106.5. Let's get it cracking.
1: Come on.

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That's when I knew that your heart was scarring. Friends to lovers need a part to star in. Like, wait, babe, let me

0: Right, everyone, thanks for locking on tonight, man. We've had a fantastic show tonight. Really enjoyed it, have you?
1: I can't believe it's the end of the Tuesday show already.
0: End
1: man.
0: Of the Tuesday
1: I'm
0: show.
1: Gutted.
0: There've been some R&B, some Afrobeat, some drill, some UK rap. Make sure you keep it locked. Stacey Bass is coming up in the next few minutes.
1: I think, to be honest, this is the best set we've done. It was amazing.
0: You've
1: some
0: enjoyed
1: beautiful
0: it.
1: Music, man.
0: Love to hear that. Big up all yourselves, listeners. Zakir, looking forward to meeting you next.
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0: 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This is Into Talent with DJ Stacey Bass, your favorite talent show on Interbeats, and you are locked in to Interbeats 106.5 FM. And the track you just heard was Tell Me by Rico featuring the Brighter Days family. So before we start the show and continue with some great tracks from Bedford and beyond, we're going to have a little chat with Rhythm Nights, because if you don't know, we have a Radio Rhythms challenge which we've launched a couple of weeks ago to see how it went. It's going great. And we just want to just iron out a few things so that the artists that are involved in this know what we're doing. So, hi, Rhythm.
1: Hello, everyone.
0: How are you doing today?
1: I get all giddy when I'm on your show. I feel quite special.
0: Oh, yeah, you should, because you know what? This show is all about showcasing the artists and the local talent that we have in Bedford. So it's an honour for anybody to be sitting here in Interbeats radio station. Bearing in mind, Rhythm Nights is a DJ, and if you didn't know, you need to know, because he has a show with Soups to DJ every Tuesday, 6 till 8, called Bass Bars and Bangers, and the show they just did was smashing.
1: I loved it. I like I said to Soups, I think that was the best show I think we've done.
0: Yeah.
1: It's just all the genre, like it's romantic genre. You've got the drum and bass, you've got the grime, you've got the... It was sensational.
0: That's it, and that's what Interbeats is about, bringing all the beats. We're Interbeats here, and we're also into talent. So quickly, we just want to recap what we're doing. So we have the Radio Rhythms challenge. Well, it's called the Stacey Bass challenge. And what we're doing is every Tuesday, we play a track that has an instrumental setting, and it has been produced by Rhythm Knight himself here. And that track, when you hear it, you are to pick up your mobile phone and bust a freestyle. Now, it can be spit, it can be emceeing, it can be rapping, it could be singing. You could get your saxophone out and blow us a tune, whatever you think goes with that track, and we want you all to get involved.
1: Yeah.
0: Right? So tonight we're changing the rhythm. We've got a new rhythm for you, but we want to let you know. Rhythm, let them know when we're going to be picking the winner, because I think a lot of people have been asking.
1: So we're going to pick the winner on the 29th of December. It's like almost the last... It's the last show of the year, and it's like, could you win and be crowned the 2026 champion of the rhythm?
0: Yes. Would you like to become crowned the rhythm, Radio Rhythms champion for 2027? So we are imploring all of you to get involved, you know, showcase your talent, and then all you have to do is tag DJ Stacey Bass or Rhythm Knight, KNIGHT. And Rhythm, obviously RIDDIM. Yeah, Rhythm Knight.
1: Yep.
0: At any one of us on Instagram or TikTok. And then you need to put the caption, hashtag Stacey Bass Challenge. We will be picking a winner on the 29th of December 2026. So that is a show you don't want to miss, because we have had some entries and they've been great, haven't they?
1: Yeah, and do you know what? I just want to say, because like... coming from sort of a new producer, that it honestly, I don't even know what the word would be, like, gasses me out. I get all sort of bubbles in my stomach. Like, the fact that people want to showcase their talent on some of my songs, honestly, when I wake up in the morning and I'm like, oh my God, someone else has done it. Someone else has done it. And I sit there and listen to it. So anyone who's done it so far, I mean, big up yourselves. Honestly, it really... I love it. It fills me with tingly feelings, like, just to know that people have got such talent. And
0: definitely,
1: like Stacey says, Bedford has got talent.
0: Definitely. I have never known so much talent to come out of one tiny little town like Bedford. It is absolutely phenomenal, the amount of talent in this town. So we want, more than anything, we want everyone across the nation of the UK to get involved. But obviously, if you're from Bedford, you need to step your game up, because... Yeah. That I'd love nothing more than someone from Bedford to win this, if I'm honest.
1: Yeah, same.
0: But if you want to make someone come from out of town and take your crown, that's entirely up to you. However, what we want to do is just let you know that this, we play a jingle before we are going to play the radio rhythm. And that is because I think the first time we did it, people missed it because it just slid in between the songs. So now we're letting you know, we're giving you a prompt and an alert. So whenever you hear this.
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2: Ready your rhythms on a freestyle, only for a minute or a long while. Spit it, rap it, sing it in style. Type Stacey, but rhythm night. Make sure you.

0: radio rhythms.
1: Right, so whenever you hear that, it means that the radio rhythm is going to come on. It is an instrumental. It will be a minimum of 2 minutes. Your freestyle needs to be a minimum of 1 minute, and you need to tag it to us. That is your prompt for you to hear the radio rhythm and absolutely get your phone. So when you hear that jingle, grab your phone. If you're not paying attention, that will be your prompt, right, rhythm?
2: Yeah, and I mean, I said it last week and I'm saying it again this week. That needs to be a full song. The bass line in, the bass drop in that is just off.
1: Yeah, you just have to do your bass face when you hear that, don't you?
2: As soon as I heard that, I was like, oh yeah, oh, I'm locked in, ready.
1: Yeah, I actually might make the full track. We never know. And I might play it here on Intertalent. So, yeah, that's what we're doing tonight, guys. So keep it locked because you need to listen out for the radio rhythm. And I want all of you who are talented, who have a musical flair or any form of creativity to listen to this rhythm and absolutely shell it. And do you know what I would really love? I really would love a vocal. You know,
2: yeah.
1: Wouldn't it be great if someone just screamed some vocals down their phone and let us hear some notes,
2: like some emotional lyrics or some lyrics that have got like a deep sort of inner meaning.
1: Yeah, and you literally can make it up on the spot.
2: Yeah.
1: I mean, you could even sort of remix another song if you want. You know, just use your own creativity. You can enter as many times as you want, and the more you enter, the better chance you have of winning. So I would definitely be tuning into this every week and making sure you tag at DJ Stacey Bass or at Rhythm Knights, KNIGHT, for you to get noticed and for us to be able to see what you've done. So without further ado, let's get on with Into Talent, because Bedford has got some bangers and I can't wait to share them with you. But for now, the first track that I'm going to play is by Rico featuring Camille Mann and Capo Lee, and it's called Wait.

0: wait this time.
1: Just gotta wait.
0: I gotta wait sometimes, but I don't wanna wait this time.
1: Just gotta wait.
0: I gotta wait sometimes, but I don't wanna wait this time.
1: Just gotta wait.
0: I gotta wait sometimes, but I don't wanna wait this time.
1: Just gotta

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Dogs in jail that ain't been mothered. I got stories that ain't been covered. I got feelings that ain't been covered. That's the reason the bars get deeper. I'm a righteous G, I'm a keeper. It's a race of myself, but I keep up. Life's crazy.

0: time. I gotta wait sometimes, but I don't wanna wait this.
1: And that was Wait by Rico featuring Camille Mann and Capoli. Nice vibe. Want to send a big shout out to Danny. She sent a text in. Hi girl, how are you? And big yourself up tonight. Next track coming up tonight on Intertalent, straight out of Bedford, is from none other than Narcos Brown himself, aka Nathan Brown. If you know, you know. This is Call Me.
2: Your call has been forwarded to an automatic voice message system. At the tone, please record your message.
3: Hello. Why are you answering the phone, man?

And that was Night Colours by Linnell Gomez, straight out of Bedford. Big up yourself, Linnell. That track is an absolute banger. And the next track coming up is by Malik Berry. It's called Been Calling, and we love this song.

Want to send a big shout out to Kiki and Pash. Why you wanna leave me alone, leave me alone. Also want to shout out the owners Lee and Dazza and the big man Mr. Director Scott. You don't wanna answer. Hope you guys are good. You don't wanna answer. And the number to text in if you want a big up or a shout out is 07-434-146-193. And the next track coming up tonight on Into Talent is straight out of Bedford, because we love to showcase the music from Bedford. This is Chemo Jeepers with Pre My Life.

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1: And if you're rough with my wool,
0: straight out of Bedford, because Bedford has got talent. So much so that we're not moving from Bedford. The next track coming up straight from the home of Interbeats is We Don't Need No War by Roxy and Ricky. You heard it here first. Do not touch that dial.

0: And you know this track well. This is Tamuka the Zim King, straight out of Bedford, with Wouldn't Change.
1: Yeah, feel like nobody understands, man.

Wouldn't Change by Tomuka, and you can find that streaming on all music platforms. That is part of an album called House of Stone, and you need to check that album out. It is absolutely wicked. It's in my playlist, and there it shall stay. And we're going to play another one from Tomuka. The next one coming up, a bit more on the softer side. We like to show the versatility of all the artists that showcase their talent on Into Talent. This one is called Waiting.

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0: with Little Angel. And unfortunately, Scarra the Dawn will not be in the studio tonight. But Scarra, if you're listening and locked in, you know what you need to do, and we've got you. And we will be having him in the studio at a later date, which will be announced very soon. In the meantime,
1: radio rhythms, rhythm into Thailand. Ready your rhythms on a freestyle, only for a minute or a long while. 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Tax Stacy, but rhythm night. 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

So guys, you've just heard the radio riddim. I hope you managed to catch some good bars over that. That riddim, produced by Riddim Knight himself, one of the fellow DJs on Interbeats. It is sick. And that is called the Energy Riddim. You heard it. I will play it again next week, so you have another chance if you want to enter. But remember to tag at DJ Stacey Bass on Instagram or TikTok, or at Riddim Knights, RIDDIMKNIGHT. You must put the caption, hashtag Stacey Bass Challenge. Can't get my words out, challenge. And then we will be picking our winner on the 29th of December, and they will be crowned the Radio Riddim's winner for 2027 for the new year. And as you know, you will be offered the riddim that you have freestyled over free of charge to lay down a full track, which will then be played on the radio, and you will have a chance to come back to the radio station and perform your track. So big shouts out to everybody who's taken part in this so far. We're loving the response. Keep it coming. And also big shouts out to Riddim Knights, because that track was really energy. So big up yourself. Also like to send a big shout out to Soup's DJ. Catch him here every Tuesday 6 till 8 with Riddim Knights for bass bars and bangers. So make sure you guys lock in for that show. Next track coming up straight out of Bedford tonight is Mr. Nelson featuring Honorata, and it's called Beautiful Things.

And that was Natanya with Show Me Right. And remember, you can text in on 07434 146 193. If you've just joined us, you're locked into Intertalent on Interbeats Radio 106.5 FM with DJ Stacey Bass. And the next track coming up tonight on Intertalent is called Bittersweet, and it's from Nipper. He's from Birmingham. Big up yourself, Nipper.

0: apologies. I think I said he was from Birmingham. He's actually from North London in Tottenham. So big up yourself, Nipper. And of course, the next track coming up is from Bedford, because Bedford has got talent. This is Wicked with Popular Demand.
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1: 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I already said too much.

0: 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Oh, Bedford.
1: Hey, you listening, yeah? Well, you think I'm gonna come in and just chat some anything? Let me tell you something right now. Don't me off.
2: Don't do it.
1: Got some shit to get off my chest, you feel me? Aye.

0: And that was Geo Grits with Them Ones There. Absolutely sick bars. That is AO Bedford himself, the gritty man. Big up yourself, Geo, because that's a bad track. And the next one coming up from Super Icy, featuring Geo Grits, is Do Your Ting. You heard it here first, straight out of Bedford. Do not touch the dial.
1: Yo, beat my record.

Super Icy featuring Geo Grits, the Mr. AO Bedford himself. Full of energy, that is actually considered to be Ghana grime. Big up yourself, Super Icy and Geo. Gonna go across the waters a bit to Birmingham, I believe. I have got it right this time. Yes, we're going to Birmingham. This is Mr. Manage with Green Light, and you know this is a banger.

0: Yes, Green Light by Mr. Manage, straight out of Birmingham. Catch a vibe, now I'm on the station. Big up yourself, Mr. Manage. Assuming my time, I'm online. We're going to keep it grimy. I'm going to play another track in the same genre. This is Where Are You Now, Lady Leisha featuring Wiley. Do not touch that dial.
1: Hey, there's so many people that have left the scene.

0: where?
1: I'm like, wait, where are you, kid? Huh. You fell off, now your arm is ripped. Attention!

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1: Hey yo, Bedford, it's the Gritty Man. 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Oh, Bedford.

And that was the West London set featuring Wiley, CYKOK9, I10, Amzino, Rugrat, Keds, and the rest. A whole heap of them are on that track, and it was sick. The next track coming up tonight is from Central C, and it's The Team.

Central C with the team. And the text number to text in is 07434146193 for a big up or a shout out. And speaking of big ups and shout outs, I'd like to send a big massive big up and shout out to C Wills. Big up yourself. Now the next track is coming out of Bedford, because we like to showcase all of the talent from Bedford. And actually this track is produced and made by our very own owner, Platinum Lee, aka Lee Platt. He's the owner of the radio station. He's also a producer, and I'm also a fan. So I'm going to play a couple of tracks of his, two of my absolute favorites. I like all of his tracks. Big up yourself, Lee. But these two, oh my gosh, on my playlist daily. First one is called Black Is Your Color, and I love it. Hope you like it too. This is Into Talent, and Bedford definitely has got talent.

Platt. Big up yourself for that track. It's an absolute banger, and we'll continue to be playing it on Into Talent, where we showcase all of the local talent. And the next one coming up from Platinum Lee is Strawberry Heartbreak.

Strawberry Heartbreak by Platinum Lee, aka Lee Platt, our very own, or one of our co-owners of the radio station. Absolutely talented beyond belief. I just want to say big up yourself, Lee. I am blown away every time I hear that track. It's absolutely brilliant, and keep the tracks coming. Speaking of which, the next track coming up is actually a track that I made, and it is for my sister. She is an absolute shoe queen and she loves shoes, and I like writing about things that probably don't normally get written about. So this track is called Shoe Queen. It goes out to Risha. She is an absolute shoe queen and she loves shoes. So this one's for you, and happy birthday.

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1: So that track was called Shoe Queen, and that was by myself, DJ Stacey Bass. And the next track coming up tonight, because this is from Riddim Nights. I've played it a couple of times. We've had massive, massive feedback about this track. Everybody loves it. It's an absolute banger. You heard it here first. Don't touch that dial. This is called Whispers in the Dark, produced by Riddim Nights, a fellow DJ here on Interbeats, featuring SK Shy. I'm going to dedicate this one to you, Scott, because I know you love this track.

Whispers in the Dark by Rhythm Knight featuring SK Shy. SK Shy, hurry up and make another track. That talent needs to not be hidden away. We definitely want to hear more of SK Shy. Both Rhythm Knight and SK Shy are from Milton Keynes, so big up all of the Milton Keynes talent that has made it onto the Intertalent show today or anytime here on Interbeats. Next up, I have a track from Slogan the G. He is from Wolverhampton. This is a very powerful song, absolutely brilliant. I think people are moving more towards meaningful words, more meaningful lyrics at this time. I'm getting a lot of songs like this. So this is called Woman, Woman, Where Are You Now? And it's by Slogan the G. You heard it here first. Do not touch that dial.

that was Woman, Woman, Where Are You Now by Slogan the G. And I'm going to stay with Slogan the G. He's very versatile, and I have another track called Black Women in Locks, and then another slow jam coming from him. We're going to keep it chilled and nice and slow before we close the show. Do not touch that dial. We have Neon Sounds with Revo at 10 p.m.

And that was called Black Women in Locks, Goddess. And that was by Slogan the G. You heard it here first. And I'd like to send a big shout out to Danny. She has texted in saying she loves the track that was played by Lee Platt. It was awesome. I'm assuming that it was Strawberries, or it could have been Black is My Colour, or Black is Your Colour, rather. But either way, she said they're awesome and she loves Lee Platt's music. So that's great to hear. Big up yourself, Danny, and I'm glad that you're locked in and you're loving the show. Next slow jam tonight on Into Talent, again from Slogan the G. He is absolutely mashing it up. Big up yourself, Slogan, over there in Wolverhampton, and all the Wolverhampton listeners. This is Fit Check from Slogan the G.

I'm loving the slow jams that are produced by Slogan the G. They are smashing. You took the chance, girl, you risk it. Keep up the good work and big up yourself, Slogan. I just want to big up all of the independent artists and everybody that keep on sending me the tracks. Big shouts out to all of you, Roxy, Ricky, Super Icy, Tamuka, GeoGrits, Wicked Whispers, Z Wills, EDH. If I've forgotten anybody, Mr. Nelson, K-Flow, big up yourselves. You're doing great stuff. Keep up the work and I'm going to keep playing your tracks. Speaking of K-Flow, I'm going to end the show with some of his tracks. First one coming up, because we're in a slow jam mood, is called Slow Down. And yes, I'm going to say it. You heard it here first. And Bedford has got talent.

07434146193 is the number to text in for a big up or a shout out. Got a few minutes left of the show. It's been a great show. We've showcased some great talent. Rhythm, Radio Rhythms has been great. Big up yourself, Rhythm Night. I just want to say thank you to everybody that's locked in and listening. And I also want to send a big, massive shout out to Tia, who is locked in and listening. Big up yourself, girl. Next track coming up straight out of Bedford by K-Flo is called Uti Jello. So K-Flo is an Afrofusion artist. He's very, very talented and he will be coming on Into Talent very soon. So watch this space.

0: So we're going to close the show with some tracks, more tracks from K-Flow. He is from Bedford, and you heard it here first. It's been a great show. I've enjoyed every minute of it. I'll be back next week, same time, same place. Radio Rhythms will continue, and good luck for everybody that's entered the challenge. Until next week, I'll see you next.
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straight out of Bedford. Bedford's got bangers. And guys, remember not to touch that dial, because we have Neon Sounds with Revo straight after me at 10 p.m. and you don't want to miss that show. Last track coming up from me tonight is called Fimicili, and it's by K-Flow. See you all next week.

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You're currently locked into Interbeats Radio, 106.5 FM. This is the Neon Sounds Takeover right now. Revo back to back Parker. Hope everyone's having a lovely Tuesday evening right now. It's gonna get groovy tonight. Cool vibes. Big love. Big love to Bedford. Big ups Bedford. Big up everyone locked in. Keep it locked.

Yes, people. You're currently locked into Interbeats Radio. Neon Sounds Takeover right now. It's getting very, very heavy. We'll be till midnight tonight, so keep it locked.

Yes, people, we're out here. Interbeats 106.5. Stay locked in for the Neon Sound Show. We're on here till midnight, bringing you the freshest and the newest UK bass. A little bit of drum and bass later too. Enjoy this one.

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Bedford. This is the Neon Sound Show on the takeover of the 106.5 FM. I'm speaking to you over to a lovely beat. This is Serene by Yates. Hope everyone's had a lovely Thursday. Keeping this and some more.

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This next one getting very dark. Coming from Sustans. This one's called Fold Back. Haven't spanned this one for a minute.

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Currently listening to Neon Sounds, hosted by myself, Revo. I'm bringing you all the dark vibes tonight. This one currently coming from Mark Dimonor, and it's called Bide. Very bass-heavy tune, just like all the rest of them. Don't forget to keep it locked on this late Tuesday night. I hope you're all having a lovely Tuesday evening right now. Let's get wonky with this one.

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0: like Kel. 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